0: Here's southwestern Indiana, overnight forecast at 60. Then on Saturday, with a chance of showers about 30% through the afternoon, the high 75. By Saturday night, with 70% rain and thunderstorms, the low 59. By Sunday, high 72, chance on morning rain at around 50%. Into Sunday night at 56. By Monday, Columbus Day sunny, high of 85. And there's your southwestern Indiana forecast.
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0: question.
1: Your southwestern Indiana overnight forecast at 60. Then on Saturday, with a chance of showers about 30% through the afternoon, the high 75. By Saturday night, with 70% rain and thunderstorms, the low 59. By Sunday, high 72, chance on morning rain at around 50%. Into Sunday night at 56. By Monday, Columbus Day sunny, high of 85. And there's your southwestern Indiana forecast.
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0: Here's southwestern Indiana, overnight forecast at 60. Then on Saturday, with a chance of showers about 30% through the afternoon, the high 75. By Saturday night, with 70% rain and thunderstorms, the low 59. By Sunday, high 72, chance on morning rain at around 50%. Into Sunday night at 56. By Monday, Columbus Day sunny, high of 85. And there's your southwestern Indiana forecast.
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2: ¡Uy! ¡Qué miedo de escuchar a las otras radios! Mejor a lo seguro. Juan, tocando lo que le gusta.

0: Here's southwestern Indiana. Overnight forecast at 60. Then on Saturday, with a chance of showers about 30% through the afternoon, the high 75. By Saturday night, with 70% rain and thunderstorms, the low 59. By Sunday, high 72. Chance on morning rain at around 50%. Into Sunday night at 56. By Monday, Columbus Day sunny, high of 85. And there's your southwestern Indiana forecast.
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2: Good morning, Southwest Indiana. We've got some rain on the way, but not until late afternoon or early evening, and just a 30% chance at that. We're looking at cloudy skies today, 73. That's it for a high. Now, late tonight, overnight, we've got a 60% chance on some showers. Could see some thunderstorms, nothing severe expected. A cloudy overnight low of 56. Sunday, a 40% chance of some rain here during the morning. After that, we'll see some sunshine late Sunday, highs near 75. And that's your forecast.
3: Este segmento en Juan es traído a ti por Ackerman Oil. Las hojas de los árboles se caen. Inicia el otoño. Oh, Juan, otoño. Oh,

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1: Good morning, Southwest Indiana. We've got some rain on the way, but not until late afternoon or early evening, and just a 30% chance at that. We're looking at cloudy skies today, 73. That's it for a high. Now, late tonight, overnight, we've got a 60% chance on some showers. Could see some thunderstorms, nothing severe expected. A cloudy overnight low of 56. Sunday, a 40% chance of some rain here during the morning. After that, we'll see some sunshine late Sunday, highs near 75. And that's your forecast.
2: Juan es patrocinado por Master Brand. Ahora es el momento de ser un valioso miembro del mejor equipo de la industria. 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Juan te dice, ¡Happy Halloween!

0: students who can read by the end of third grade are 35% more likely to graduate. I'm Dr. Katie Jenner, Indiana Secretary of Education, here to tell you how reading 30 minutes per day can improve the trajectory of a child's life. Whether you are reading with your child or they are reading independently, this is one of the most important things you can do to help them succeed. So this school year, please encourage your child to continue reading. It's a small habit that makes a big difference.
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2: Good morning, Southwest Indiana. We've got some rain on the way, but not until late afternoon or early evening, and just a 30% chance at that. We're looking at cloudy skies today, 73. That's it for a high. Now, late tonight, overnight, we've got a 60% chance on some showers. Could see some thunderstorms, nothing severe expected. A cloudy overnight low of 56. Sunday, a 40% chance of some rain here during the morning. After that, we'll see some sunshine late Sunday, highs near 75, and that's your forecast.
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2: Good morning, Southwest Indiana. We've got some rain on the way, but not until late afternoon or early evening, and just a 30% chance at that. We're looking at cloudy skies today, 73. That's it for a high. Now, late tonight, overnight, we've got a 60% chance on some showers. Could see some thunderstorms, nothing severe expected. A cloudy overnight low of 56. Sunday, a 40% chance of some rain here during the morning. After that, we'll see some sunshine late Sunday, highs near 75. And that's your forecast.
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3: Good morning, Southwest Indiana. We've got some rain on the way, but not until late afternoon or early evening, and just a 30% chance at that. We're looking at cloudy skies today, 73. That's it for a high. Now, late tonight, overnight, we've got a 60% chance on some showers. Could see some thunderstorms, nothing severe expected. A cloudy overnight low of 56. Sunday, a 40% chance of some rain here during the morning. After that, we'll see some sunshine late Sunday, highs near 75, and that's your forecast.
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2: Good morning, Southwest Indiana. We've got some rain on the way, but not until late afternoon or early evening, and just a 30% chance at that. We're looking at cloudy skies today, 73. That's it for a high. Now, late tonight, overnight, we've got a 60% chance on some showers. Could see some thunderstorms, nothing severe expected. A cloudy overnight low of 56. Sunday, a 40% chance of some rain here during the morning. After that, we'll see some sunshine late Sunday, highs near 75. And that's your forecast.
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4: 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Mejor a lo seguro. Juan, tocando lo que le gusta.

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2: Good morning, Southwest Indiana. We've got some rain on the way, but not until late afternoon or early evening, and just a 30% chance at that. We're looking at cloudy skies today, 73. That's it for a high. Now, late tonight, overnight, we've got a 60% chance on some showers. Could see some thunderstorms, nothing severe expected. A cloudy overnight low of 56. Sunday, a 40% chance of some rain here during the morning. After that, we'll see some sunshine late Sunday, highs near 75. And that's your forecast.
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2: Good morning, Southwest Indiana. We've got some rain on the way, but not until late afternoon or early evening, and just a 30% chance at that. We're looking at cloudy skies today, 73. That's it for a high. Now, late tonight, overnight, we've got a 60% chance on some showers. Could see some thunderstorms, nothing severe expected. A cloudy overnight low of 56. Sunday, a 40% chance of some rain here during the morning. After that, we'll see some sunshine late Sunday, highs near 75. And that's your forecast.
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4: Good morning, Southwest Indiana. We've got some rain on the way, but not until late afternoon or early evening, and just a 30% chance at that. We're looking at cloudy skies today, 73. That's it for a high. Now, late tonight, overnight, we've got a 60% chance on some showers. Could see some thunderstorms, nothing severe expected. A cloudy overnight low of 56. Sunday, a 40% chance of some rain here during the morning. After that, we'll see some sunshine late Sunday, highs near 75. And that's your forecast.
5: Juan es patrocinado por Master Brand. Ahora es el momento de ser un valioso miembro del mejor equipo de la industria. El día de Halloween, los disfraces. Y Juan, disfrazado de locutor, tocando lo que le gusta.

0: morning, Southwest Indiana. We've got some rain on the way, but not until late afternoon or early evening, and just a 30% chance at that. We're looking at cloudy skies today, 73. That's it for a high. Now, late tonight, overnight, we've got a 60% chance on some showers. Could see some thunderstorms, nothing severe expected. A cloudy overnight low of 56. Sunday, a 40% chance of some rain here during the morning. After that, we'll see some sunshine late Sunday, highs near 75. And that's your forecast.
1: Juan es patrocinado por Sell for Free Wells Realty and Jasper, la compañía de compra y véndeme a mí de a gratis. Los de la radio de al lado tienen la programación muerta. Juan te dice, Happy Halloween.
2: Si para amar se necesitan dos, ¿pa' qué le insistes a esa relación? 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